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2: Yavapai Broadcasting News. I'm Paul David. The Arizona Department of Forestry and Fire Management deployed 6-engine task forces to support fires in Oregon and Washington. A total of 40 personnel has been sent along with 5 engines. Crews are helping with 3 large fire incidents. The agency says it's typical to help neighboring states with their fires. Crews are also helping with fires in California, Florida, Texas, and Colorado. The Patriot Guard Riders are looking for Flagline volunteers for this Saturday, August 1st at 3 p.m. at 85 Loy Road in Sedona. Roald or Vic Herwick served as a dental officer, general practitioner in the Navy and Naval Reserves for 6 years and 1 month during the Vietnam War. His last duty station while on active duty was on the aircraft carrier USS Coral Sea. He recently passed at the age of 82. DPS announced the sudden death of canine Jack over the weekend. Officials say the 18-month-old German Shepherd died suddenly over the weekend. Veterinarian staff found that Jack had an undiagnosed birth defect, which led to his death. Jack, a dual-purpose patrol and narcotics detection canine, had only been on the job since this past February. Thanks to the monsoon, Kaibab National Forest fire managers say they're hoping they'll be able to conduct some prescribed pile burns over the next several weeks on the Williams and Tucson Ranger districts. Officials say they have about 750 acres of piles to treat around Williams and just over 100 acres of piles near Tucson. The piles are the result of thinning operations in the areas. ADOT says a new paving project will begin on Highway 93 in Wickiup next week. Officials say on August 3rd, crews will begin repaving a 3-mile segment of the highway between mile markers 128 and 131. North and southbound Highway 93 will be narrowed to 1 lane of travel between the hours of 5 a.m. and 7 p.m. Mondays through Thursdays. The project should be finished by early next year. Information on these stories and others can be found on our news page. Visit myradioplace.com. With the news, I'm Paul David for Yavapai Broadcasting.
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4: Happy Monday. Here's a look at your evening weather. Tonight brings a slight chance of showers and thunderstorms with partly cloudy skies and light winds around 5 miles an hour. Taking a look at your overnight lows, Flagstaff 56 degrees, Sedona 73, Prescott 69, Cottonwood 74, and Payson with an overnight low of 68. Tomorrow, a sunny and warm day is in store for northern Arizona with light winds.
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Hey, thanks for hanging out with us on a Monday as we are officially four whole days away from Friday. But who's counting? Let's just focus on making it to the end of this next song first.

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0: Shannon. Let the music play. It's Ryan Chase. You've probably tried every cream and serum and moisturizer on the shelf to fight off a few wrinkles, but this new beauty trend is taking beauty as pain to a whole new level. This is from South Korea, their latest anti-aging secret. It involves injecting a collagen framework harvested directly from donated cadaver skin so you can rebuild your face. That's right, cadaver skin, dead bodies. While fans swear it leaves them looking noticeably younger, critics are raising some pretty serious ethical questions about using human tissue for a routine cosmetic fix. So it turns out the quest for smooth skin has officially reached a point where people are literally dying to look good.
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0: Depeche Mode, Enjoy the Silence. I'm Ryan Chase. If you ever found yourself typing an extra polite thank you to your smart speaker, you might actually be part of a growing trend that is taking digital companionship a step further. They just found that over 10% of Americans admit to actively flirting with AI chatbots. With, of course, the younger crowd and Gen Z, they're leading the charge and looking for a little digital romance. Nearly half of us expect these sci-fi relationships to become totally normal down the road. It does leave you wondering how long until your phone demands a ring instead of a recharge. Turns out the spark in your love life might just be static electricity.
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2: Yavapai Broadcasting News, I'm Paul David. The Yavapai Apache Nation says the Yavapai Apache Health Clinic has restored their network and communication services that were interrupted last week during the storms. All clinic services have returned to normal operations and patients can access services through the health clinic as usual. Law enforcement in Yavapai and Coconino counties will be out in force over the next few weeks, patrolling school zones and watching for drivers illegally passing school buses. School's starting, and motorists need to remember a few back-to-school driving reminders. You must stop in either direction if a school bus has its flashing lights and stop arm deployed. The only exception is when there's a raised median. The speed limit in school zones is 15 miles per hour. Watch for kids walking and riding bikes to school. Deputies and officers will have a zero-tolerance policy for violations. Page police say a man arrested in November of last year for a fatal stabbing pleaded guilty to second-degree murder and was sentenced to 18 years in prison. On November 14, 2025, Jared Turquoise was at a party when he was asked to leave multiple times. During the argument, Turquoise pulled out a knife and stabbed a 16-year-old, killing him. The incident occurred at a home in the 100 block of 8th Avenue. Prescott National Forest fire managers say they plan to conduct prescribed pile burns in the Bradshaw Ranger District when the weather allows for it in August. Officials say the piles are the result of thinning projects on the forest. When pile burning occurs, smoke will be visible in the Quad City area. The Coconino County Health Department will hold an open house to show the renovations completed at the new Peaks Youth Center and Southern Region Office Lobby. The open house will be held Thursday from 3 to 5. The center provides emotional and social support services for youth ages 13 to 17. Flagstaff and Park Flag will raise parking rates in the city starting this Saturday. The hourly parking rate will increase from $1 to $2 an hour. The city says the increase will help pay for improvements that were put in place in early June. This information can be found on our news page at myradioplace.com. With the news, I'm Paul David for Yavapai Broadcasting.
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5: Happy Monday. Here's a look at your evening weather. Tonight brings a slight chance of showers and thunderstorms with partly cloudy skies and light winds around 5 miles an hour. Taking a look at your overnight lows, Flagstaff 56 degrees, Sedona 73, Prescott 69, Cottonwood 74, and Payson with an overnight low of 68. Tomorrow, a sunny and warm day is in store for Northern Arizona with light winds.
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Hello, happy Monday, friends. Madison June and you, gonna start off the week the only way we know how, with incredible music like Sweet Talking Woman. It's ELO. Let's do this.

0: It's the beginning of the week. I love spending time with you. Madison June is my name. Today is National Chicken Fingers Day, July 27th. Every day at my house is National Chicken Fingers Day. My kids are obsessed. It's also National Creme Brulee Day, and I love a good creme brulee. I've even had creme brulee inside a pineapple. Had that once on vacation. You can make creme brulee at home, too. Doesn't have to be a special occasion. It's really simple. There's very few ingredients. Look it up.
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0: Do you refrigerate your watermelon? I thought we all did. 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Turns out we shouldn't be putting them in the fridge. Nope. An ice-cold watermelon may be refreshing, but it's actually less nutritious than a watermelon served at room temperature. This is according to the scientists. The U.S. Department of Agriculture found watermelon stored at room temperature delivers more nutrients. 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

No one else is playing that, just us. Hi, it's me, Madison. All of your favorite music, you know I've got it. All of the best, including Poison right now. Whitney Houston and John Travolta with Olivia Newton-John on deck.

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0: When it comes to incredible music, well, you are in the right spot. We're playing all of it, lots and lots of it. The Odyssey continuing to dominate at the box office over the weekend, bringing in $87 million. Moana in at number two. Toy Story rounding out the top three. And in fact, Toy Story has soared past the $1 billion mark at the box office, making it the highest grossing film of the year.
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Baby, I Love Your Way. That's a classic. Yes, it is. All the classics, all the best music. You know we're playing it. Another one bites the dust. Here's Queen by request now.

0: Do you have a partner that snores or watches TV in bed and it keeps you up all night? Oh, I do. I definitely do. Turns out a lot of couples are breaking up over it. A new survey shows 17% of Americans have ended a relationship solely because of their ex's annoying sleep habits. What about tossing and turning in bed, stealing the covers? You can live with that. And here's the thing. If your partner snores, just go in the other room. That's what I do.
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0: 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Edinburgh, Scotland. They have claimed the top spot. 60% of reviews mention helpful service, great staff. So if you're looking for friendly, polite people, Scotland's where it's at.
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0: It is the very last week of July. We're getting closer and closer to the end of the summer. Before you know it, the kids will be back in school. I hope you take a few minutes to do something for yourself. You know, it can make a meaningful difference in your mood and your stress levels. Mental health experts say simple activities like getting outside, listening to music, practicing gratitude, just taking a little reset, even if it's only 15 minutes, that can really, really help your daily routine. So promise me you'll take care of you, okay?
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Don't come undone. I'm Madison. I'm hanging out with you always online at Madison on Air. I hope you're following us too on our social medias. More of your favorite music, including The Police. It's Roxanne now.

0: Love It Up On You, the only way we know how, playing incredible music. As the summer heats up, people are trying to cool down, and in Japan, they're being offered a brand new innovative way to cool down. It's a new device called the Human Fridge. It's a 7-foot stainless steel refrigerator designed for the sole purpose of cooling off. Think of it as a refrigerator cabinet, one that you'd probably find in a morgue. You don't have to be dead to use it, though. They don't want you to be. Advocates say just 10 minutes in the fridge will help cool off your entire body. 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
1: When it comes to cheese, I've never really met a cheese I don't like. 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That's probably not my favorite. Cheese on a burger? Well, they're all delicious. A new ranking of the best burger cheese for melting has been released. American Gouda and Havarti topping the list. 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See, I told you.
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0: Lots of great music. Man, that was a good one. Madison June is my name. We are weeks away from football. Yes, preseason NFL football. Who's ready? Oh, I so am. All of your favorite music, I have it each and every single weekday, which means tomorrow I'll be back. Yes, I will. Meet me back here. See ya.
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0: Rhythm of My Heart, Sir Rod Stewart. Music on the way this hour from Joan Jett and the Black Hearts, and we'll hear from Prince.
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0: Blinded by the Light, Manfred Mann on the only station bringing you the greatest classic hits of all time. How are you, gang? Mike Scott in the nighttime. Rick Springfield for Wendy coming up next, too.
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0: Do you believe in love? It's Huey in the News. Music on the way this hour from Billy Idol, Got Big Country, and a classic from the early 70s from the band Seals and Crofts. As soon as you hear this song, you're going to recognize it right away, and we'll play it for you coming up in minutes.
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0: Steve Winwood, Higher Love, taking it back to the 80s. More great tunes like that from the 80s. And, of course, late 60s, 70s, 90s, and early 2000s on the way.
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0: Patty Smythe, Scandal, goodbye to you. It's Mike Scott. We're just getting started, my friends. Something you want to hear, drop me a line on Facebook, Instant Messenger. Got the great Rockwell to sing for you next.
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1: Singing about a genie in a bottle, one of the first big hits for that lady, the great Christina Aguilera, on your home for the greatest classic hits. More of them right around the corner. Got just Simon Laban and Duran Duran for Jerry and the crew working tonight. And Soul Asylum.
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0: Harden My Heart, one of several hits for that great band. Quarter Flash, Mike Scott, got the coffee going in the nighttime. Thank you so much for spending part of your evening and nighttime with me and all of these great tunes. Starship to sing for you next.
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0: little loving, touching, and squeezing. It is the band inducted, it's been about 9 years or so, but back in 2017, as you may recall, into the Rock and Roll Hall of Fame. It's Steve Perry and Journey.
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0: Keep on loving you, Kevin Cronin, and REO Speedwagon with a classic. And speaking of classics, I've got a whole lot more right around the corner for you next.
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0: Hate Myself for Loving You, Joan Jett and the Blackhearts. On your home for great classic hits here on the nighttime. Laura, thank you for checking in tonight. Got your B-52s. We'll take it to the Love Shack with Fred Schneider and Company from 1989 on the way next.
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0: 1984, a huge song from a gentleman which you may recall from several years ago was the former lead singer of The Babies, John Waits, and Missing You.
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0: taking it against the wind with the gentleman hailing from Ann Arbor, Michigan, Mr. Bob Seger and the Silver Bullet Band. Moving forward in the nighttime, Whitney Houston and Photograph. Great tune for Chris tonight for Def Leppard coming up too.
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0: Great one from Def Leppard. Chris, thank you for checking in tonight for Photograph. More music like that on the way from Prince, Alanis Morissette, and the Human League.
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0: late 80s, Rick Ocasek and the Cars, one of a string of great, great music from that legendary band, and just what I needed. And I've got just what you need musically, something you want to hear. Drop me a line here in the studio. Got Rick Astley right around the corner, and What It Takes from Aerosmith, too.
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0: If you're going to say anything, just say you love me, all right? Great one there from Fleetwood Mac. Mike Scott having a blast, as always, with you in the nighttime with some great tunes just like that. More of them right around the corner. Tiffany, remember the song I Think We're Alone Now, the remake of the old Tommy James and the Shondells tune? That's a huge hit, of course, as you may recall, as a remake for her. We'll kick things off with that. Skinnerd in there, and a great one from Madonna, too, all the way next.
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No need for crying, folks. Time to celebrate. TGMO. Thank God Monday's over, right? I can't think of a better way to do it. I'm going to catch you singing along because it's pretty easy to follow this song, right? Even the woohoos. It's celebrate, everybody.

0: Only right here could you hear AC/DC going into Christina Aguilera. That's because we like to give you a bit of variety every morning and the rest of the day as well here. It's TC with Bruce Springsteen coming up. Did you expect that next? I didn't think so.
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0: And you ain't heard nothing yet either, because we have a whole stack of great tunes coming up. You remember Dexy's Midnight Runner coming up in a little bit. Also, Blake Shelton's Wife next.
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0: Dexy's Midnight Runners. It's TC. I'm going to complain a little bit, and then in about a half hour, I'm going to tell you how stopping complaining for about a week can help you out, actually. But electric bikes, okay? Nothing really against them, because e-bikes give people an opportunity to go out and get some fresh air. People that wouldn't normally go pedal a bike are out there. I see people pedaling once in a while, but most not really. But when you're out on a trail, and all of a sudden around the corner, just about hitting you, doing about 20 miles an hour is an e-bike. That's when it's time to just chill a little bit. I'm not lecturing here, but yeah, I could be lecturing. Okay, so in a half hour, I won't complain.
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Genesis, and before that, a Billy Joel song with lots of words. Remember the remake to that? Yeah. It's TC hanging out with you. Why shouldn't I touch it, huh? Oh, go ahead and touch it, all right?

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0: Rod Stewart, it's TC. If you have a coworker that complains all the time, kind of like, who is that, Eeyore on Winnie the Pooh? Or else Oscar the Grouch, there's a complainer, right? 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

0: See, I always thought that she just swallowed a harmonica before doing the vocal track for that song, and then, you know, studio time is expensive, so she just went with it. Cher, and we have some soundtrack stuff from Footloose coming up.
1: 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Lights are on till 10 p.m. All wheels are welcome. 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The Chino Valley Public Library is proud to host Lego Club from 3 to 5 p.m. this afternoon. 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

0: I don't want to bring you down. 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Stop complaining for a week. See how it affects your life. It's TC with Sixpence None the Richer coming up. And I just have to take this time to make a confession because I'm seeing all this stuff right now out there. You know, people talking about Real Housewives. And I just wanted to let you know, I have no idea what city that any Real Housewives show takes place in. I could not tell you. Is it Beverly Hills? Is it Tulsa? Do they have Real Housewives of Tulsa? I'm not sure. So I hope you haven't lost complete respect for me.
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2: Yavapai Broadcasting News, I'm Paul David. The National Weather Service in Flagstaff issued an extreme heat warning for elevations below 4,000 feet in the Grand Canyon from 10 a.m. Thursday morning through 8 p.m. Sunday night. The same warning is in place for Glen and Marble Canyons, Oak Creek Canyon, and Yavapai County Valleys from 10 a.m. Friday morning through 8 p.m. Sunday night. Forecasters say the hottest temperatures so far this summer are expected. Today there's a 50% chance of showers and thunderstorms. Chances for precipitation will drop off later this week and into the weekend. Highs today will range from the mid-80s in Flagstaff to the low 90s in the Quad City area, the mid to upper 90s in Sedona and the Verde Valley. Forecasters say the Verde Valley should expect highs of 100 to 105 degrees Thursday through Sunday. ADOT says they finished the guardrail work on Highway 89A in Oak Creek Canyon, north of Sedona. They also repaired barriers and the roadway. The Yavapai Apache Nation says the Yavapai Apache Health Clinic has restored their network and communication services that were interrupted last week during the storms are restored. All clinic services have returned to normal operations, and patients can access services through the health clinic as usual. Prescott National Forest fire managers say they plan to conduct prescribed pile burns in the Bradshaw Ranger District when the weather allows for it in August. Officials say the piles are the result of thinning projects on the forest. When pile burning occurs, smoke will be visible in the Quad City area. Prescott wants motorists to be aware of a new four-way stop in downtown Prescott at the intersection of Goodwin Street and McCormick Street. The city made sure the new stop was in place before the start of this next school year at Mile High Middle School. The city says later this summer they'll add curb extensions and upgrade sidewalks in the area. And ADOT says there are intermittent closures of east and westbound I-40 for utility pole replacement work in Winslow. Work started last night and continues each night through Friday morning. Crews are working from 6 p.m. to 6 a.m. each night. Restrictions are being lifted each day. With the news, I'm Paul David for Yavapai Broadcasting.
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5: Happy Tuesday. Here's a look at your early morning weather summary. A 20% chance of showers and thunderstorms after 11 a.m. today. Mostly sunny and hot conditions with light winds 5 to 10 miles an hour this afternoon. Flagstaff seeing a high of 86 degrees, Sedona 99, Prescott 93, Cottonwood 102, and Payson with a high of 95. Tonight brings partly cloudy skies with winds around 5 miles an hour.
6: Booming thunder, microburst, the crack of lightning. 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

You never hear of any arrests due to wearing your sunglasses at night. We heard Corey Hart in there. And, of course, the Buffalo Springfield right now looking forward 2 months. It is Earth, Wind, and Fire. Yeah, go see that documentary about them.

0: something good in German. And thanks for using a little English in there, even though I love the 99 Luftballons version. It's TC. Remember when Cracker Barrel changed their logo for a couple of days and everybody thought, oh, that's a publicity stunt, right? I guess not, because the mastermind CEO behind it has stepped down over it. Do you really care about the logo or if they changed the inside of their restaurant at all? I know people were furious about it, but I don't care as long as they keep the biscuits and then they have those little triangle games with the golf tees.
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2: 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Today is Tuesday, July 28th. Chances for afternoon and evening showers and thunderstorms continue through tomorrow before some drying develops later this week. Today brings a 20% chance of showers and thunderstorms after 11 a.m., mostly sunny and hot conditions with light

0: variable wind 5 to 10 miles an hour this afternoon. Taking a look at your daily highs, Flagstaff with a high of 86 degrees, Sedona 99, Prescott 93, Cottonwood 102, and Payson with a high of 95. Tonight brings partly cloudy skies with light winds around 5 miles an hour. Tomorrow, a sunny and hot day in store for northern Arizona. From Yavapai Broadcasting, that's your early morning weather summary.
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0: Officials say the pile burns will begin this morning and take today to complete. Crews are burning at the 83 Green Waste Disposal Site at the Tonto Basin Transfer Station. 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
2: Happy Tuesday. Here's a look at your early morning weather summary. A 20% chance of showers and thunderstorms after 11 a.m. today. Mostly sunny and hot conditions with light winds 5 to 10 miles an hour this afternoon. Flagstaff seeing a high of 86 degrees, Sedona 99, Prescott 93, Cottonwood 102, and Payson with a high of 95. Tonight brings partly cloudy skies with winds around 5 miles an hour.
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The Rolling Stones, they said it would never happen, and now it has. I'll tell you what that is coming up in just a matter of moments. 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
1: Chaka Khan. 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

0: Chaka Khan. We're going to hear from Journey coming up. Are they done with their Final Frontiers tour yet? So JetBlue, for years, has been this value airline, right? So now they're adding first class to a lot of their planes. And you know what they're calling it for some reason? They're not calling it first class. They're calling it the Mint Cabin, because I guess that's a color that they use. I thought they used blue. I'm not sure. But I want to know if each seat will have a pillow with a mint on it, or will all the in-flight announcements be made by Mint Mobile owner Ryan Reynolds? That would be paying for irritation, maybe.
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0: Many a young man bought a tuxedo t-shirt because of that song. No, I'm making stuff up now. It's late in the show. It's TC with Janet Jackson coming up.
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0: All right. Eddie Money. Paradise is not France right now because they have, well, some sections, because they have a wildfire going on. What did we learn today? They had their first pyrocumulonimbus cloud, which actually does not help out the fire by dousing it. It actually causes more fire. Cracker Barrel, that thing with their logo, was not a publicity stunt because their CEO has stepped down, and JetBlue is adding first class. They're calling it the Mint Cabin. Have yourself a great rest of the day and keep it locked right here.
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0: need to remember a few back-to-school driving reminders. You must stop in either direction if a school bus has its flashing lights and stop arm deployed. The only exception is when there's a raised median. The speed limit in school zones is 15 miles per hour. Watch for kids walking and riding bikes to school. Deputies and officers will have zero tolerance policy for violations. The Northern Arizona VA Healthcare System has expanded their ambulance services for veterans across Northern Arizona. A VA-operated non-emergency ambulance was launched on July 24th with a second one planned later this year. The ambulances are based out of the Prescott VA Hospital and will help transport veterans to appointments in Prescott, Flagstaff, Phoenix, and Tucson. The Arizona Department of Forestry and Fire Management deployed 6 engine task forces to support fires in Oregon and Washington. A total of 40 personnel has been sent along with 5 engines. Crews are helping with 3 large fire incidents. The agency says it's typical to help neighboring states with their fires. Crews are also helping with fires in California, Florida, Texas, and Colorado. ADOT's southbound I-17 between Orem Dugas and New River Roads is narrowed to 1 lane while crews make repairs to guardrails in the area. Work is taking place from 6 a.m. to 4 p.m. today through Thursday. Slight delays should be expected. Today crews are working near Orem Dugas. Tomorrow they'll be near Agua Fria Road, and Thursday they'll be working near New River. That's news from Yavapai Broadcasting.
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3: Happy Tuesday. Here's a look at your early morning weather summary. A 20% chance of showers and thunderstorms after 11 a.m. today. Mostly sunny and hot conditions with light winds 5 to 10 miles an hour this afternoon. Flagstaff seeing a high of 86 degrees, Sedona 99, Prescott 93, Cottonwood 102, and Payson with a high of 95. Tonight brings partly cloudy skies with winds around 5 miles an hour.
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It's Pet Shop Boys. Hello, my name's Tim. With music on the way this hour, we got one from Bryan Adams. We'll do Def Lep and also Styx. That's coming later. Kicking off this hour, it's the Scorpions.

We're running with Brian Adams. Hello there. My name's Tim. As we hang on your Tuesday workday, time to talk about some celebrity birthdays for today, July 28th. They include Simon Kirk, drummer. You just heard his work. He's also a co-founder of Bad Company. He's 77 today. Badco, they had two top 10 pop hits in the 70s, and this was their first and biggest U.S. hit. Great song, Can't Get Enough, back in 74. Cartoonist Jim Davis turning 81 today. He created the Garfield comic strip in 78 and one of the world's most widely syndicated comic strips. Linda Kelsey turning 80 today. She played Billy Newman on the CBS series Lou Grant, the spinoff series of the Mary Tyler Moore Show. Jonathan Edwards, he's turning 80 today. Jonathan, he had that number 4 hit in 71 with Sunshine. Sally Struthers, Gloria, on All in the Family. She's turning

0: 79 today, and Lori Loughlin is turning 62. Played Rebecca, of course, on Full House, and the later rebooted Fuller House on Netflix. If you're celebrating a little something, something today, congratulations. Another trip around the sun. Love is biting. We got Def Lepp coming, and we'll do the Proclaimers. They're coming up next.
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0: Huey Lewis and the News from the movie you may be familiar with. Let's see if I could give you just a little clue on what that movie is. Oh yeah, that one. Back to the Future. It's Tim. Good morning. Thanks for hanging out with me today with Peter Gabriel Common. We'll do our REM. And by the way, got myself a Facebook page. Check it out and see. I got a fever of a... Oh, that's coming later. It's facebook.com/Tim on the air.
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It's Peter Gabriel. Hello, it's Tim on your Tuesday. And there's a whole lot of money out there. The Mega Millions tonight has climbed to $800 million. Yes, that'd be a nice 401k helper, if you will. Music coming from Cher, and we'll do one Styx there next.

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2: Yavapai Broadcasting News, I'm Paul David. The National Weather Service in Flagstaff issued an extreme heat warning for elevations below 4,000 feet in the Grand Canyon from 10 a.m. Thursday morning through 8 p.m. Sunday night. The same warning is in place for Glen and Marble Canyons, Oak Creek Canyon, and Yavapai County Valleys from 10 a.m. Friday morning through 8 p.m. Sunday night. Forecasters say the hottest temperatures so far this summer are expected. Today there's a 50% chance of showers and thunderstorms. Chances for precipitation will drop off later this week and into the weekend. Highs today will range from the mid-80s in Flagstaff to the low 90s in the Quad City area, the mid to upper 90s in Sedona and the Verde Valley. Forecasters say the Verde Valley should expect highs of 100 to 105 degrees Thursday through Sunday. ADOT says they finished the guardrail work on Highway 89A in Oak Creek Canyon, north of Sedona. They also repaired barriers and the roadway. The Yavapai Apache Nation says the Yavapai Apache Health Clinic has restored their network and communication services that were interrupted last week during the storms are restored. All clinic services have returned to normal operations, and patients can access services through the health clinic as usual. Prescott National Forest fire managers say they plan to conduct prescribed pile burns in the Bradshaw Ranger District when the weather allows for it in August. Officials say the piles are the result of thinning projects on the forest. When pile burning occurs, smoke will be visible in the Quad City area. Prescott wants motorists to be aware of a new four-way stop in downtown Prescott at the intersection of Goodwin Street and McCormick Street. The city made sure the new stop was in place before the start of this next school year at Mile High Middle School. The city says later this summer they'll add curb extensions and upgrade sidewalks in the area. And ADOT says there are intermittent closures of east and westbound I-40 for utility pole replacement work in Winslow. Work started last night and continues each night through Friday morning. Crews are working from 6 p.m. to 6 a.m. each night. Restrictions are being lifted each day. With the news, I'm Paul David for Yavapai Broadcasting.
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4: Happy Tuesday. Here's a look at your early morning weather summary. A 20% chance of showers and thunderstorms after 11 a.m. today. Mostly sunny and hot conditions with light winds 5 to 10 miles an hour this afternoon. Flagstaff seeing a high of 86 degrees, Sedona 99, Prescott 93, Cottonwood 102, and Payson with a high of 95. Tonight brings partly cloudy skies with winds around 5 miles an hour.
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Number one song from Hall & Oates, it's Private Eyes. They're watching you. Hello, it's Tim. Music coming this hour from Billy Squire, Duran Duran, and Hojo. He's later as we kick it off with Tom Petty and the Heartbreakers.

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0: Billy Squire. Hello there, it's Tim. And they say colors, they can do wonders for a person's mood, and painting a room in certain colors will elevate it even more. 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That's another no for me. And dark olive is in this year. The only way painting a room a certain shade of color would elevate my mood is if someone else painted it for me.
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0: Top five hit for Heart. That's off their self-titled album in the mid-80s. It's Never, it's Tim. Good morning. As we roll on a Tuesday with REO and Howard Jones, going to hit that next.
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0: It's REO Speedwagon along with Tim. Thanks for sharing. It's Tuesday. Well, jet lag, have you ever experienced that? That can ruin at least a portion of a vacation. Sometimes it takes you a few days to get going. But they say what you eat and drink can actually help prevent it. In fact, beyond adjusting your sleep-wake schedule to minimize the effects of jet lag, experts advise shifting your meals to eat on your destination schedule. Avoid alcohol, using caffeine strategically, and staying hydrated will also help travelers fight fatigue. Avoiding alcohol whilst on vacation, I guess that's why so many people suffer jet lag, because that one's going to be a deal breaker. I'm on vacay here. We got Queen and Bowie. Let's get that going next.
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It's Steve Perry. Hello there. My name's Tim. Music on the way this hour. I got one from the Spin Doctors. We got Prince, U2, and Eddie Money as we kick off this hour with Jimmy Buffett.

0: Hey, it's Foreigner and Hot-Blooded. Won't you check in and see? Hello there, my name's Tim. Well, this is great. Disney and the Starlight Children's Foundation, they brought Toy Story 5 to more than 400 children's hospitals around the world, which created special movie events for young patients and their families. That's great. The program also donated more than 18,000 toys, thousands of character-themed hospital gowns, and surprise experiences featuring Pixar characters and filmmakers. Organizers say the goal is to bring comfort, joy, and a sense of normalcy to children during their hospital stay. So how awesome is that? Disney often takes, they take a hit. There's no doubt about that, but this time they stepped up along with the Starlight Children's Foundation, helping out children, 400 hospitals around the world. Great news. Plus, Disney's excited because Toy Story 5 is officially now the biggest grossing movie of the year so far. Music on the way from Prince, and we're going to do Ace of Base. That's coming up next.
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0: Title track from Prince, Purple Rain. It's Tim on your Tuesday. Hit me up on my Facebook page at facebook.com/Tim on the air with music coming from you too. Number one song from the Steve Miller Band. That is coming up next.
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0: big one from you two. It's Pride in the Name of Love. Hello there, it's Tim. Oh, I love this. This is a great one. A professor ended up failing 32 of 35 students between the two classes after he busted them using AI to do their work for him. See, the kids are getting kind of lazy now. It's copy paste and AI just spits it out and they turn it in and go, next. Well, not everybody's falling for it. In fact, this professor, in one of his midterm exam assignments, check this out, the teacher instructed students to add the word Madagascar into the text in a way that made no sense. But it was the text was colored white, so the students couldn't see it. So when students copy and pasted this particular problem into ChatGPT, the AI model could see the Madagascar, and with that, the teacher could see everyone who used AI to fudge their work because they had it in there. And the students, of course, didn't proofread it. They just go, ah, that looks good to me. So let's see, 32 out of 35. Does that mean the three students that passed the exam proofread their work? Or they didn't use AI at all? I guess we'll never know.
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Kids Soft Sell, hello, it's Tim. Look at us go this hour. Mike and the Mechanics are coming. We'll do Billy Joel and Michael Jackson. Kicking off this hour, it's Jimmy Cliff.

0: And in movie news, The Odyssey won the box office again this weekend. Christopher Nolan's latest blockbuster has already, in 2 weeks, grossed nearly $640 million worldwide. The live-action Moana, that took second place, edging out the other Disney movie, Toy Story 5, which so far, TS5 has now grossed over $1 billion, making it the highest grossing release of the year so far. Hadestown, the musical, took fourth place, and Minions and Monsters rounded out the top five. Another fun movie for the kids to check out this Friday as summer chugs along. It's the debut of Spider-Man, Brand New Day, slinging its way into theaters this Friday. See what I did there, slinging Spider-Man? Yeah, it's pretty obvious. I'm not going to take credit for that, or am I? Music coming from The Cars, and do one of the big ones from Robert Palmer next.
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0: It's Cars. We got a lot of magic going on your Tuesday. Hi there, it's Tim. Music still coming from Michael Jackson, and we'll get one going from George Michael and Wham! It is coming up next.
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2: 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The Chino Valley Public Library is proud to host Lego Club from 3 to 5 p.m. this afternoon. 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

0: number one song from his Dangerous album. It's Michael, it's Black or White. Hello there, it's Tim, and money situation is large tonight. The Mega Millions up to around $800 million. Redbone is coming. We'll do the outfield next.
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2: 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It's day 8 of Yavapai Silent Witnesses Catch 22 program. Today, a $1,000 cash reward is being offered for information leading to the arrest of Celestino Lugo Martinez. He's wanted for aggravated assault of a police officer. His last known address was in Prescott Valley. If you have information on his whereabouts, call Yavapai Silent Witness at 1-800-932-3232 or leave your tip online at yavapaisw.com. Last week, the U.S. Marshals Service and local law enforcement agencies worked together on Operation Adams Watch across 37 states, in which officials targeted 186 sex offenders. In Arizona, 12 fugitives were arrested for failing to register as sex offenders, and another 15 were wanted for sexual assault or other sex offenses. In one case, 65-year-old John Lincoln Sperry of Prescott was arrested on two counts of sexual conduct with a minor. Sperry was living in Prescott and working as a licensed clinical social worker specializing in sex addiction treatment. The Northern Arizona VA healthcare system has expanded their ambulance services for veterans across Northern Arizona. A VA-operated non-emergency ambulance was launched on July 24th with a second one planned later this year. The ambulances are based out of the Prescott VA Hospital and will help transport veterans to appointments in Prescott, Flagstaff, Phoenix, and Tucson. Prescott wants motorists to be aware of a new four-way stop in downtown Prescott at the intersection of Goodwin Street and McCormick Street. The city made sure the new stop was in place before the start of this next school year at Mile High Middle School. The city says later this summer they'll add curb extensions and upgrade sidewalks in the area. ADOT says there'll be intermittent closures of east and westbound I-44 utility pole replacement work in Winslow. Work begins tonight and continues each night through Friday morning. Crews will work from 6 p.m. to 6 a.m. each night. Restrictions will be lifted each day. And Prescott National Forest fire managers say they plan to conduct prescribed pile burns in the Bradshaw Ranger District when the weather allows for it throughout the month of August. With the news, I'm Paul David for Yavapai Broadcasting.
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4: 20% chance for scattered showers and thunderstorms for the rest of the afternoon. Should be light, if anything, mixed with occasional sunshine and some pretty good winds, 5 to 10 miles per hour through the afternoon. Partly cloudy tonight. Highs today, Flagstaff 86, Sedona 99, Prescott 93, Cottonwood 102. Overnight lows tonight, Flagstaff down to 58, Sedona 73, Cottonwood 74, Prescott near 69 degrees.
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It's Huey Lewis in the news. Hello there. My name's Tim. As we hang on a Tuesday workday, Hall & Oates coming up. We'll do Jackson Browne and Men at Work. Kicking off this hour, it's Bon Jovi. Shut up!

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8: 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Remember, when thunder roars, go indoors.
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0: Oh, yeah, I am so emotional. It's Whitney Houston. It's Tim as we roll through Tuesday. We got the boss coming, and we'll crank up one of the big ones from Men at Work. It's coming next for your work day.
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0: Remembering the old glory days, Bruce Springsteen. It's Tim. It's time for me to go. Thanks for helping me get through a Tuesday today with music coming from Depeche Mode. Bananarama's up next. Have a spectacular day.
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Here we are, Tuesday, the Monday sequel that nobody greenlit, but here it is anyway. Same general energy, worse reviews, somehow even less of a plot than the original, but we'll get through it together. I'm Ryan Chase. Coming up, Bill Medley, Jennifer Warnes. I've had the time of my life, and right now it's The Clash.

0: Steve Winwood, roll with it. I'm Ryan Chase. So, ladies, I got a question for you. The next time a guy invites you over and something feels off, you should probably trust that instinct because the internet just validated every single red flag you have ever ignored. We're talking no sheets, stained mattresses, fist-size holes in the walls. One guy's bedroom was literally just the garage, and he grabbed the clicker for airflow. Another dude had a giant framed close-up of a girl's face, just her face, and was mounted on the wall after four dates, and she still sealed his windows before she ghosted him, which honestly, I do respect the work ethic. Personal favorite is a guy whose roommate apparently couldn't locate the toilet on a regular basis, and his response was just, "Yeah, that happens sometimes." Guys, if your place would make a health inspector cry, maybe meet the girl somewhere public for date five.
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0: Rod Stewart and Young Turks. I'm Ryan Chase. You ever come back from vacation and you feel like you need another vacation just to recover from the first one? This happens all the time. They now say that's actually why wellness retreats are the fastest growing thing in travel right now. People are done coming home more broke and more exhausted. So we're talking yoga in Bali, digital detoxes in the mountains, sleep therapy in Sedona. Actual trips that are built around feeling human again instead of just collecting photos for the grid. Now, the industry is on track to be worth more than the GDP of a small country by the end of the decade, so it's not really a niche thing anymore. Your coworker who went to find herself last spring was just early. If your last beach trip left you sunburned, overspent, and somehow more stressed, maybe the move is the retreat.
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0: After the fire, Der Kommissar. It's Ryan Chase. And if you think you're passionate about something, there is a woman in Maine who has 106 shark tattoos from her feet to her neck. 106. Who would like a word with you? Her name's Emily Morrison, and they call her Shark Lady Emily. And she just set a Guinness World Record. And here's the twist. It all started because Jaws terrified her as a kid. So her dad told her to go learn the facts, and somewhere between the research and the reality, she went from scared little girl to shark biologist with over 100 sharks permanently tattooed on her body. Every tattoo is basically a love letter to a different species that she has studied or encountered, which is either the most beautiful origin story or the most intense response to a childhood dare. Dad probably just meant to read a book.
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0: Phil Collins, Take Me Home. It's Ryan Chase. If you've ever given up your seat on a plane because somebody had a, quote, medical condition, this one's for you. This guy paid extra for an aisle seat because of a bad knee, gave it up out of the goodness of his heart, and then walked to the bathroom mid-flight and caught the woman laughing about how she made the whole thing up. Her exact words were, "People never say no if you mention health." So he went straight to the flight attendant, got his seat back, and she spent the rest of the flight throwing dirty looks at the guy whose knee she tried to steal. And his own sister said he should have just let it go. Now, look, I love a chill take, but she was literally bragging about it to strangers at 30,000 feet. Some lessons need a middle seat to really land.
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0: Blondie and Call Me. It's Ryan Chase. Okay, single people, real quick. How many people are you currently talking to right now at this moment? Apparently, there's a whole dating strategy built around keeping four or five people in rotation at once, and they're calling it roster dating. My 17-year-old stepdaughter said something about this. The idea is you run the field, you keep your options open, you protect your emotions, and then eventually you narrow it down to one, which sounds less like romance, more like a performance review. Now, supporters say it keeps you from getting too attached too early, but some relationship experts are out here warning that if your love life starts feeling like fantasy football draft season, you might be optimizing for the wrong thing entirely. Honest question, though. If you found out you were on someone's roster of five, would you leave or would you try to become the starter?
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0: Tony Basil and Mickey, it's Ryan Chase. Matthew McConaughey just figured out how to make summer better, and I'm genuinely annoyed nobody thought of this sooner. His and his wife, Camilla, they have a tequila brand called Pantalones, and they just dropped limited edition tequila-infused ice cream in two different flavors, a dairy-free margarita sorbet and a peach ice cream with lime. It clocks in at 5% alcohol. So it's a dessert and it's a drink, which means you can now justify a second scoop as simply being responsible about your pour.
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Here's a hot take for you. Tuesday is the most honest day of the week because it has absolutely nothing to offer, and it knows it. It shows up anyway. And there's something almost admirable about that level of self-awareness combined with that level of audacity. I'm Ryan Chase. Coming up, we got Wham and Gin Blossoms. Right now, it's The Cars.

0: Gin Blossoms, Follow You Down. It's Ryan Chase. Okay, real quick. $50,000 cash right now, or you flip a coin for $1 million, because they now say almost two-thirds of us Americans take the guaranteed 50 grand without even blinking. Honestly, that says everything about us as a people. Only about 1 in 4 will actually risk it for the million. And shocker, men are nearly twice as likely to flip that coin as women, which does track perfectly with every financial decision ever made in a college dorm room. Now, the not sure crowd is my personal favorite, though. It's hypothetical. You're not signing anything. Midwesterners are mostly taking the sure thing. People out west are gambling, and somewhere in the middle of the rest of us just trying to figure out if we trust ourselves with a coin flip. What's it going to be? 50K or the coin?
1: A good day to you. I'm Brad Miller with your late day, early evening weather summary for this Tuesday, this 28th day of July 2026. Well, a chance for showers at about 20% for the balance of the way, clearing out overnight tonight. We should see mostly sunny and quite warm conditions on Wednesday. Some light variable breeziness this afternoon. That'll extend into the early evening. And then partly cloudy early tonight, clearing off. Should be mostly sunny in the morning. Overnight low temperatures, Flagstaff down to 58. Sedona, Cottonwood, 73, 74 apiece. Prescott around 69 overnight. Again, tomorrow, mostly sunny. A little bit breezy in the afternoon. Less than a 10% chance for showers tomorrow as temperatures do climb up a bit. Highs tomorrow then, Flagstaff look for 86. Sedona, 100 degrees. Prescott, 94. Cottonwood's high on Wednesday near 103.
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0: Hollow Notes, Kiss on my list. I'm Ryan Chase, and everybody's got that one weird thing they're inexplicably great at. They never bring up because nobody would believe them anyway, and the internet just proved this. Someone out there can pick handcuffs in under 4 seconds with a needle hidden under their lip, handcuffed behind the back, just casually living their life like that's normal information to be sitting on. Then there's a government employee who's apparently an elite Guitar Hero champion, and he won actual cash tournaments during the Dropout era and correctly assumes that will not come up at work. Then there's a guy who says he can hear electricity, like actually hear it, like AC versus DC, voltage levels, all of it. And my personal favorite is the person who described themselves as elite at making a to-do list and then completely ignoring it, which is somehow the most relatable superpower on the entire list.
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0: Tom Petty, Refugee. It's Ryan Chase. There's a McDonald's employee who just went viral for spilling useful secrets, and I need you to pull over and take notes on this one. First, if you order your fries with no salt, they have to make a fresh batch, which means hot fries every time, and then you just ask for salt packets at the window like a genius. Second, there's something called the poor man's Big Mac. It's when you order a McDouble, you swap the ketchup and mustard for mac sauce and shredded lettuce, and you've basically got a Big Mac for half the price, which is either brilliant or the saddest sentence I've ever read, depending on your Tuesday. And here's one that will actually change your breakfast order. The egg on your McMuffin is a fresh, cracked, real egg, but the folded egg on the biscuit and McGriddle is pre-made. So if you care about that sort of thing, now you know which sandwich to order. She had more secrets, but honestly, the fry hack alone, that's probably worth the price of admission.
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2: Yavapai Broadcasting News, I'm Paul David. The National Weather Service in Flagstaff issued an extreme heat warning for elevations below 4,000 feet in the Grand Canyon from 10 a.m. Thursday morning through 8 p.m. Sunday night. The same warning is in place for Glen and Marble Canyons, Oak Creek Canyon, and Yavapai County Valleys from 10 a.m. Friday morning through 8 p.m. Sunday night. Forecasters say the hottest temperatures so far this summer are expected. The FBI says banking scams are on the rise across the country. Prescott Valley Police issued a warning to public based on that information. Your financial institution will never ask you to give your credit or debit card to a courier, to move your money to another account to detect fraud, or to verify personal information they should already have. If someone calls you and says they are a financial representative, hang up the phone. Call the phone number for your local branch or go in person to speak to someone directly from the financial institution. The department offers free classes throughout the year that specifically focus on scam prevention. Contact the Crime Prevention Office for more information. ADOT says southbound I-17 between Orem Dugas and New River Roads is narrowed to one lane while crews make repairs to guardrails in the area. Work's taking place from 6 a.m. to 4 p.m. today through Thursday. Slight delays should be expected. Today, crews have been working near Orem Dugas. Tomorrow, they'll be near Agua Fria Road, and Thursday, they'll be working near New River. ADOT says they finished the guardrail work on Highway 89A in Oak Creek Canyon, north of Sedona. They also repaired barriers and the roadway. Kaibab National Forest fire managers are hoping to conduct some prescribed pile burns over the next several weeks in the Williams and Tucson Ranger districts, weather permitting. Officials say they have about 750 acres of piles to treat around Williams and just over 100 acres of piles near Tucson. The piles are the result of thinning operations in the areas. Prescott Valley Police will hold their next Refuse to Be a Victim class on August 20th from 1 to 4 in the department's training room. The class is free to anyone over the age of 18. Contact Police Community Services Director Jody Mullins for more information. With the news, I'm Paul David for Yavapai Broadcasting.
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4: The overnight weather outlook calling for partly cloudy conditions, some light breeziness early this evening. On Wednesday, mostly sunny and quite warm tomorrow, warmer than today. Some breeziness again, northwesterly winds 5 to 10 miles per hour. Overnight lows tonight, Flagstaff 58. Sedona, Cottonwood in the low to mid 70s, Prescott around 69. Highs on Wednesday, Flagstaff 86, Sedona 100, Prescott 94, Cottonwood 103.
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7: Yeah, baby. 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

Tuesday has no mascot, no holiday, no cultural moment, no song written about it, and no personality to speak of, and just keeps showing up every single week completely unbothered by all of that. 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

0: Question for the ladies. When you walked into a guy's place for the first time, what did you see? Apparently Reddit has opened the door on this one, and it got dark fast. One guy's floor was wall-to-wall dirty laundry, with his ex's undergarments included. And his defense was that his mom hadn't been over in a few weeks to do laundry. Yep, that would be his mom. Another dude had been in the apartment 3 years, and the fridge had nothing in it. Not even a condiment, just vibes and regret. Oh, and somewhere out there is a man who let roaches run free because he was vegan and he didn't want to hurt them. He called them his roommates, which honestly, at that point, the roaches have more rights than she does. Guys, if a woman has to choose between your bath towel and wiping her hands on her own pants, she has already chosen to never come back.
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0: Katrina and the Waves, Walking on Sunshine. It's Ryan Chase. Okay, so raise your hand if your last vacation required a full week of recovery just to feel normal again. Yeah, we have all been there. It turns out you're not bad at vacationing. You're just doing the wrong kind of vacationing, because wellness retreats, these are now the fastest growing trend in all of travel. And honestly, it makes sense too, because people are straight up done with the whole run yourself ragged trying to relax vacation. They now say travelers are increasingly booking trips specifically to sleep better, stress less, and actually come home feeling like a person. And the numbers back it up too. This is shaping up to be a $1 trillion industry before the decade's out, which means somewhere between the overpriced resort buffet and the sunburn you didn't plan for, we all collectively decided there had to be a better way. Apparently, the better way involves a mountain, some silence, and zero swim-up bars.
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2: Yavapai Broadcasting News, I'm Paul David. Page police say a man arrested in November of last year for a fatal stabbing pleaded guilty to second-degree murder and was sentenced to 18 years in prison. On November 14, 2025, Jared Turquoise was at a party when he was asked to leave multiple times. During an argument, Turquoise pulled out a knife and stabbed a 16-year-old, killing